0: Seco.
1: All girls all around the world. Original man, DJ Alligator and Dr. Bang by your case, man. I love how all girls are move their body. And when you move your body, una move it nice and sweet and sexy. All right? All right.

gonna break your heart and shatter and splatter it all into little bitty pieces. Whether or not you get it all together, then it's finders, keepers, and losers, weepers. See, I'm not trying to leave.

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YXY. 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As for money. 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Get money twice. I'm from the dirty, but that Chico nice. Y'all call it a moment, I call it life.

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0: 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Did it again, and this time I'ma make you scream.

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1: Hey Matt, yeah Tim. Hey, you talked to Mark lately?
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1: He looks pretty down.
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2: What do you suppose we should do?
3: Well, does he like

0: Chet, come here, come here, come here. Wow, look at her.
1: I know.
0: God, I've never seen Sharon look so bad before.
1: I did once before, but this is pretty bad.
0: Yeah, what do you think she got up to last night?

0: Same day I want the dress for wedding. Same day where I want married. What happened? He's go married another girl. Where he's married another girl, I am very, very sad. I can't walk, like cut at my legs. How he's married different lady, I no believe. After 1 month, I am sent up in balcony. Some bomb come for my eyes. My eyes gone.
1: Solo tocamos lo mejor. 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
1: What guys talk about. 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
1: La bouche.
0: Everything is just fine. Why? Because she makes wine.
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And now you do what they told you.

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Fuck you, I wanna do what you tell me. Fuck you, I wanna do what you tell me. Fuck you, I wanna do what you tell me. 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
0: Let me tell you the story of that guy. 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

it up though. 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A lot of niggas pop shit, and a lot of niggas don't make hits. But it's like this old bad boy shit. We come to bring it to y'all niggas. Me, B.I., Puff, Loud.

take me off, cause I'm in awe. I remember my baby hair with my dookie braids, Frenchies, Boudin in the parking lot. Shout out to Willie D. I was in that Willie D video when I was about 14, looking crazy.